And that was some Patch Warlock by Maurice Conway. Good morning, everyone. This is Kevin, and this program is called You and Me. You are currently listening to Triple H 96.5 FM. I hope you guys are doing okay. And it's a very good weather to have to hang out and walk about. And yeah, for those who had their birthdays today, happy birthday. And as if you are new here, and welcome. The whole idea is to connect, relate, or remember. And yeah, all sorts of things. Well, it's you and me, so yeah, it's generally like, you know, from me to you. So, and what we are going to have next in here, we have it in here. So we're gonna have our next song now. I mean, yes, we're having today. It's just big songs in general. There'll be something for next month, so yeah. And yeah, we're going to have our next song now, and it's called Goodbye from TB Whiteside. Enjoy.

And yeah, that was goodbye from TV Whiteside. And our next song is called Back Around from Wicker Suite.

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And that was Coldplay's Yellow. And just before that is Let Her Go from Passenger. And we will now be hearing from the 5 Seconds of Summer with their song Young Blood.

And that was Marvin Gaye by Charlie Puth and Meghan Trainor. And just before that is Shut Up and Dance from Walk the Moon. And we will now be hearing from Stevie B with his song Waiting for Your Love. Enjoy.

And that will be Bumblebee by Bambi, and just before that is Hotel California by the Eagles. And now we will be hearing from the Chorus with their song Breathless.

And that was Sometimes by Weaker Sweet featuring Kelly Cork. And just before that is Sweet by Psycho by Ava Max. And it's currently 10 minutes past 11. And I hope you guys are still with me. And yes, we are going to have our next song now. And it's called Me Youth and Me Tools from Maurice Conway. Enjoy.

And that was, yeah, Me Youth and Me Tools from Morris Conway. And that's from his album Mally Dance. And we are going to hear from T.B. Whiteside with their song The Lone Wolf's Lament. Enjoy!

And yeah, that was the Bohemian Rhapsody from the one and only Queen. And well, yeah, just before that is the Lone Wolf's Lament from T.B. Whiteside. And coming up next is this one is from the Europe, and it's called The Final Countdown.

Yep, that was the final countdown from Europe. And yeah, we will now, and coming up next is, if well, this is called The Eye of the Tiger from Survivor. And if you watch Rocky IV, it's a movie, but it's about a boxer named Rocky Balboa. And yeah, you will know this song. So yeah, here's Eye of the Tiger from Survivor.

And that was Take On Me by AHA. And just before that is Living on a Prayer by Bon Jovi. And coming up next is It's Never Gonna Give You Up by Rick Astley. And no, I'm not going to Rickroll you, everyone, into this. So yeah, I'm really going to play this song. So yeah, anyway, here's Never Gonna Give You Up by Rick Astley.

And yes, that was complicated from Avril Lavigne. And just before that is I Want It That Way, a song from Backstreet Boys. And yeah, that's it for my program for today. Thank you so much for listening. I hope you enjoyed those songs as much as I did. And coming up next is Varied Moods and Celtic Music with Phyllis. And yeah, and as for next week, like I said, there won't be anything until next month. So yeah, anyway, we'll have our last song now, and it's called Golden Brown from the Stranglers. This is Kevin, and this is You and Me. It's bye for now. Catch you later. Here's Golden Brown from the Stranglers.

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I'm Phyllis, your presenter, with you right through until 3 o'clock. Starting my program today was Foster and Allen with A Whistling Rufus. You're going to now hear from Declan Ernie with Brennan on the Moor.

Well, there we go. That certainly got your toes tapping. That was Michael Flatley there with The Lord of the Dance. You're going to now hear from Foster and Allen with Jimmy Brown, the Newsboy, followed by Bernie Heaney, the Fox.

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Well, yes, you've just heard from Benny Berry there with What's Sad About My Heart. Coming up next, you're going to hear from William Ray with Dancing Her Off His Mind, followed by Susan Duncan, All You Ever Do Is Bring Me Down.

It is now 22 minutes to 1 o'clock on 96.5 FM, and you're listening to Varied Moods in Celtic Music. Coming up right now, you're going to hear from Rolly Daniels with He Stopped Loving Her Today, followed by Billy McFarlane, Men with Broken Hearts.

You know, she came to see him one last time. And we all wondered if she would. And it kept running through my mind. I guess this time is over her for good.

Yes, another great Irish singer there, Tony Kerr with Fool. Coming up next is Mark Knopfler and Emmylou Harris with Love and Happiness, followed by Charlie Lansborough, Angels with One Wing.

Okay, coming up next on 96.5 FM, you're going to hear from Bernie Heaney with This World Is Not My Home, followed by Margot O'Donnell with A New Tomorrow.

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1: Well, there we go, Dennis. I hope you enjoyed those two tracks there and you have a great day. Coming up next on Varied Moods in Celtic Music, you're going to hear from John Farry with My Dear Ireland, followed by two great tracks of Come By The Hills. Louise Morrissey is the singer, and Phil Coulter salutes Celtic Thunder with Come By The Hills also. Couple of great tracks. Enjoy.

two beautiful tracks there. Coming up now, you're going to hear from John Hogan with The Hills That I Call Home.

Well, yes, you've just heard from John Kelly there with God Bless You, Ireland. Coming up next is Jo Dolan with You're Such a Good-Looking Woman, followed by Declan Nerney, I'll Be There If You Ever Want Me.

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1: Well, yes, you've just heard from Ollie Austin there with Quits and T.R. Dallas with Diane. Declan Burke is up next with The Thunder Rolls, followed by Damien Bowe, Remember Me.

0: Do you like to give back to your community? 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
1: Well, yes, folks, I'm about to start my third and final hour of Varied Moods in Celtic Music for this week. But before I do that, I'll give you a rundown on what's happening here today. I finished my program at 3 o'clock, and then you will hear from Jeff with Jeff's Thursday Music Mix. That program goes through till 6 o'clock, and at 6 o'clock, Ray Hutchison's in with Thursday Shuffle. That program goes through till 9 o'clock, and then we cross over to our satellite programs. 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And starting this final hour, you're going to hear from Bonnie Stewart with My Own Dear Galway Bay. Enjoy.

Yes, you've just heard from Derek Ryan there with Bendigo. You're going to hear now from Tony Kerr with Big Iron and Declan Burke, The Gambler.

Yes, he does a good job of that, doesn't he? That was Declan Burke with The Gambler. You're going to hear an instrumental now from Doug Alexander, and then you're going to hear from Joe Dolan with Sweet Little Rock and Roller.

Well, yes, you've just heard from Ricky Skaggs and the Chieftains with Cotton Eye Joe. And before that was Farmer Dan with the Fiddle and the Bow and Philomena Begley with the Song from Way Back Then. You're going to now hear from Danny Sheeran and Thomas Maguire with Poor Boy Blues.

Well, yes, you've just heard from Dee Brown there with Goodbye Island. And I must say goodbye too. My program has come to an end. I do hope you've enjoyed it. There's a lot of different sorts of Irish music there. And taking me out, you're going to hear from the Irish Rovers with The Dark Island. Have a great weekend. Until next time, this is Phyllis saying bye for now.

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1: 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This is Jeff with my Thursday afternoon program, my Thursday music mix, and I'm with you for the next 3 hours right through till 6 p.m. And I hope you can stick with me. Okay, first off, big thanks to Phyllis. Good on you, Phyllis, for a Thursday afternoon Celtic-type music program. And Phyllis will be back again next Thursday to do it all over again for your listening pleasure between 12 noon and 3 p.m. So once again, thank you, Phyllis. Another great show as usual. Okay, let's see what the weather's doing in your backyard. A bit sunny, but cool. Currently sitting on 21.7. Feels like 17.5. The wind from the north-northeast, 20 kilometres an hour, gusting to 25 kilometres an hour. Went down to 9 last night and aiming for 21, so we've already exceeded our forecast high for today. Fire danger rating, well, there's no rating for today, and the UV index is in the moderate. Okay, let's see what we've got lined up for the rest of the week. Tomorrow, Friday the 15th of May, going for a top of 22 with a chance of some showers. Saturday, a top of 18, showers as well. Sunday, 18, showers as well. 17 on Monday and more showers. Tuesday, top of 17 and more showers again. Wednesday, 17. Sounds like a bit of a broken record here. 17 on Wednesday. And next Thursday, going for 18 with showers again. So looks like they've forecast showers every day for the next week. So we'll see if we get them. Okay, I've only got one birthday for you. Unfortunately, this gentleman is no longer with us. I speak of Walden Robert Cosotto. No wonder he changed his name. Doesn't exactly roll off the tongue. Known by his stage name, Bobby Darin. Yes, we all know Bobby Darin. An American singer, songwriter and actor who performed pop, swing, folk, rock and roll and country music. Darin started his career as a songwriter for Connie Francis. Born on this date way back in 1936 and unfortunately died the 20th of December 1973 at the relatively young age of 37. Yes, only 37. He died as a result of a heart attack. Okay, Darin had a lot of great hits, and I've picked on these two.

0: Yes, Bobby Darin, born on this date way back in 1936 and unfortunately died 1973 at the age of only 37. Yes, unfortunately died as a result of a heart attack. And if he was alive today, he would be celebrating his 90th birthday. Yes, the late, great Bobby Darin. And that was Call Me Irresponsible. Could be talking about me. Dream Lover and Beyond the Sea.
1: 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And on the right-hand side of the screen, you'll see a button that says Listen. 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
0: 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This is Jeff with my Thursday afternoon program, my Thursday music mix, where today I'm continuing to count down some of my favourite tracks, beginning with the letter Y. So let's get into the music, and I've got an oldie but a goodie.

Yeah, Sherbet, you're all woman. Tony, Orlando and Dawn, you're a lady. And we kicked the program off with that golden oldie from Judy Garland, You'll Never Walk Alone. Okay, up next I have Rudy Vallee.

Yes, I like Great Fred Astaire. 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Terry Clark, you're easy on the eyes. And Rudy Vallee, you're driving me crazy. Yes, how you going, Karen? Here we go with the very talented Neil Diamond.

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And before that, Jenny Morris, You're Gonna Get Hurt, and the very talented Neil Diamond, You're Getting to Me, a track I haven't heard for a long time. Up next, I have Trace Atkins.

Yes, that was Barbara Lynn with You're Losing Me. And before that, Sir Rod Stewart, You're In My Heart. Okay, just had a call from Graham. Got on your Graham and Zoe and Meow Princess the Cat. Thanks for ringing up, Graham. And just for ringing up, this one is just for you and Zoe, of course. A couple of great Irish entertainers.

Yes, a lady that was, Celia. Oop. Didn't really want that one just yet. Yes, a lady that was Celia White and became Celia Black. That great track, You're My World. Billy Joe Spears, You're My Man. And those great two Irish entertainers, Daniel O'Donnell and Mary Duff. You're My Best Friend. A great track recorded by a lot of different people. Okay, here we go with the Wolverines.

0: Yes, a former Beatle, Ringo Starr. You're 16, you're beautiful, and you're mine. Taylor Swift, you're on your own, kid. The Earls of Lancaster, you're not a drop in the bucket. And the Wolverines, you're never too old to sing a country song. Yes, a truer word never said. Okay, here we go with this.
1: It's a hard portion. Feel it from the moment you step inside.
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0: 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This is Jeff with my Thursday afternoon program, my Thursday music mix, where I'm continuing to count down some of my favourite tracks, beginning with the letter Y. And I hope you are enjoying the music so far. Triple H, let's talk more great music.

Shania Twain, You're Still the One. Carly Simon, You're So Vain. And the old rocker, Buddy Holly, You're So Square. But baby, I don't care. Okay, this next one's just for Graham and Willie. I hope you've got the radio on there. Joe Dolan, enjoy.

I can easily feel myself slipping and slipping more and more ways. That super world of my own. Nobody but you and me. We've got it together, baby.

Yes, Chicago, you're the inspiration. Barry White, you're the first, the last, my everything. Joe Dolan, you're such a good-looking woman. For Willie and Graham, yeah, I hope you enjoyed that particular track. Okay, folks, 6 minutes to five, 6 minutes to the 5 o'clock news, so I'll see if I can squeeze this one in.

Bobby Edwards, You're the Reason. And before that, the one and only Dolly Parton, You're the Only One. And the one for Ray, yes, of course he picked it, John Travolta. And the late, great Aussie Olivia Newton-John, You're the One That I Want. Up next, I've got David Frizzell.

Yes, Paul Anka, you're having my baby. Ah, John Farnham, you're the voice, and David Frizzle, you're the reason God made Oklahoma. Up next, a great track from James Taylor.

Billy Joe Spears, You've Got the Power. Shania Twain, You've Got a Way. And James Taylor, You've Got a Friend.

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2: 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This is Jeff with my Thursday afternoon program, my Thursday music mix, where today I am continuing to count down some of my favourite tracks, beginning with the letter Y. And guess what? I'm now into my last half an hour. I finish up at 6 o'clock, and straight after the 6 o'clock news, Ray Hutchison is in with his music shuffle program. So please hang around for Ray after the 6 o'clock news. So let's see how many I can squeeze in between now and then, starting with Blood, Sweat and Tears.

Ah, yes, blood, sweat and tears. You made me so very happy. Okay, here's another one for you, Ray, who, as I mentioned earlier, will be straight in after the 6 o'clock news. And this particular song I've nicknamed the Boom Boom Song. And you'll soon work out why.

Ah, yes, Kenny Chesney with Young. And before that, Smokey Robinson, You're Really Got a Hold on Me, and the Go-Betweens, You've Never Lived. Okay, folks, 4 minutes to six, so that's me done and dusted. Thanks for your company. Thanks for tuning in over the past 3 hours. I hope you enjoyed the music I played for you this afternoon. I finish up at 6, and straight after the 6 o'clock news, Ray Hutchinson is in with Ray's Music Shuffle program, and he tells me he's got it all lined up, ready to go straight after the 6 o'clock news, and I'm sure you'll be playing some great music, so make sure you tune in to Ray after the 6 o'clock news. And I'll be back again tomorrow. Yes, I've got another program on tomorrow between 12 noon and 3 p.m., my Friday double-up program, where I'll be playing 2 tracks in a row from the same artist. And it's your job, if you like, to see if you can work out who they might be before the 2 songs are finished. So that's between 12 and 3 tomorrow afternoon. So, hope to catch you then. And I'll leave you with this particular track as I commence my long journey home. So, be good out there. Stay safe, travel safe, keep warm. Catch you tomorrow. Bye for now. Ciao, baby.

Good evening, everyone. Please, sorry about that, don't want that one. Good evening, everyone. Ray Hutchison with you on the Shuffle program, 6 till 9 o'clock tonight. Thank you to Jeff for this afternoon's program. Good on you, Jeff. Great program, and thanks for the two songs. And Jeff will be back tomorrow from 12 to 3 with Double Up and having another great program. G'day to Jeff and Karen as well. Played a couple of songs. Well, I've got a couple of songs for Jeff. We played one for Graham and Zoe from Charlie Pride, Puro Joe, where he does the cat noise and the dog noises. And there, so that one was for Graham and Zoe tonight. And then I played a song for Jeff from Jade Hurley, which is called Itsy Bitsy Tweeny Weeny Yellow Pocket Dog Bikini. So I played that one for Jeff tonight. Right, it's 6:09. Don't forget the Pioneers of Country Music, Saturday night, 7 to 10, 8 o'clock, four songs of Anne Murray, 9:30, four songs of Reg Lindsay. So that's what we're doing in the Pioneers of Country Music, 7 to 10, Saturday. Okay, Jeff, here's another one for you tonight from The Seekers. This is Whiskey in the Jar.

That was the music of Elvis Presley, and the song was called I Slipped, I Stumbled, I Fell. A great song from Elvis Presley. It's 14 past 6 o'clock with Ray Hutchison with you tonight. Nice to have your company, and good to know that you're enjoying the program. Got a song from Anne-Marie and Dave, and the one Anne-Marie wanted tonight, so I did find that one from Simple Minds, so I'll play that shortly for Anne-Marie and Dave. Right, here's the one. I'm not sure if Dennis has had his birthday yet, but if you haven't, or if you have, happy birthday, Dennis, to Kay, and to my family and everyone here at Triple H. I'd like to wish you a happy birthday, Dennis. And he's one of me listeners. I'm going to play this one for him tonight from Daniel O'Donnell at 14 past 6 o'clock, The Vale of White Lace.

Margot Donald. I'll meet you in church on Sunday morning. I know that Dennis likes that one. That's a great song, that one. And I often get a phone call from the shuffle from Dennis on the program, and the Pioneers of Country Music on Thursday night. I'm trying to say is the shuffle, and 7 o'clock Saturday night's the Pioneers of Country Music from Dennis. So I don't know if you've had your birthday yet, but happy birthday if you did. If not, I'll put it over Saturday on you, Dennis. I've got a couple more songs I'm going to play for you very shortly. Had a phone call. Happy birthday if you did. If not, I'll put it over Saturday on you, Dennis. I've got a couple more songs I'm going to play for you very shortly. Had a phone call from

Roy Orbison, and that was played by Dennis and Kay tonight, and California Blue, as Dennis was saying. Yeah, sorry about that. Don't want that one. Dennis was saying he likes that song from Roy Orbison's California Blue. So, great song. It's 28 minutes to 7 o'clock. G'day, Shane. I trust it's going well. G'day, Jenna. And to Bill and Rick, so hello to all them people. I trust you're going well. Got a couple of songs for you, Shane, from Little River Band. Then I've got a couple of songs for you in the pioneers of country music on Saturday night. Just can't think at the moment when I'm playing for you on Saturday night, but we'll think of it. But I've got a couple of these for you tonight, Little River Band. I'll try that again, trying to say. Little River Band, they're going to do Help Is On Its Way, and then they're going to do Home on a Monday. So, Shane, these are for Shane and Jenna, Bill and Rick. Doesn't sound right, Shane, that one. Just bear with me for a minute. I'll just see what disc are these songs are in. I might have the wrong disc in tonight. Yeah, which one was that one? We'll try if I can get that out of the cover tonight. And, I had the right CD in, Shane. I had the wrong number. So I apologise there, Shane. So we're going to get this rectified for you. Now, Shane, and we're playing Little River Band for you tonight, and it's 26 minutes to 7 o'clock. We're going to play Help Is On Its Way, and then I'm going to follow it up with Home on a Monday. Thanks for the call, Gladdy, too. I've got a song for Gladdy coming up shortly. It's coming up after these two songs. Gladdy, thanks for the call, and these are for Shane.

0: It's a little river band, which I played for Shane and Jenna, Bill and Rick, and we played Help Us On Its Way, and Home On A Monday we finally got it right. I had the right disc in, just had the wrong number, so we finally got there. There's Shane. I'm just trying to think what I'm playing for you on Saturday night. I will think of it. I'll let you know if I remember at the end of the night or on Saturday. So good on you, Shane. Good to know you're feeling better as well. It's 17 minutes to 7 o'clock. Had a phone call from Gladdy from Portland. I seen Gladdy on Saturday. Went for a drive. And good to catch up with him. Hello to Mrs. Gladwin, Lynette. G'day, Michelle. To Robert, Leanne, Ian and Joe. So hello to all them people. I trust you're going well. Also, we played a breezy song for Graham and Zoe. Hey, diddle, diddle, cat in a fiddle. The cow jumped over the moon. And played that one for a while. And Graham wanted that one played tonight. And he wants some Jade Hurley tonight too, so I'll do them after 7 o'clock tonight, Graham. Okay, Gladdy, I'm going to play this one for you. Remember when we used to do a tape? We'd have this singer on the tapes too. So, Gladdy, this one's for you from Breezy, Shortening Bread.
1: Pass out the shortening bread and the carrots, because we're going to sing.

was the music of Reg Poole, and the song was called Two Little Girls in Blue. I was talking to Lynette in the shopping centre today. I don't know what the, what's doing that for. We played that one for Lynette and Rob, that one from Reg Poole from The Way It Used To Be and Two Little Girls in Blue. So good on you, Lynette. Good to have a chat today. I've spoken to you for a while. Hope you enjoyed that one tonight. It's 6 minutes to 7 o'clock. Going to say hello to Sylvie and Jackson at Swan Hill. I was talking to Sylvie during the week. Good on you, Sylv. Had a chat last night, I think it was. G'day, Jackson. Hope you're going well. Tonight I'm going to play this one tonight from Wax, from the 80s hit Huge with a free CD set. This is Disc 1 for Sylvan Jackson. This is Wax,

Harry Secombe, good song, that one. I play that for Sue, who does the rock and roll program on Monday 3 to 6. Magical Moments, try to say, from 3 to 5.30 on Friday, and Central Feelings 3 to 6 on Saturday. Good on you, Sue. That was for you and Pete. G'day, Pete. Harry Secombe, and the song was called Song of Joy from his LP record. Of Bless This House. 20 songs of joy from Harry Secombe, so play that for Sue on the program. So have a great show tomorrow. So I'm glad you had I'm sure you had a good show Monday, have a good show Friday and Saturday too, Sue. It's 4 minutes past 7 o'clock. Got a song for Owen and Shirley. G'day, Owen. G'day, Shirley. Trust it's going well for you. Going to play a song from the Joe Boxers for you tonight, Owen and Shirley. I Get Lucky.

I hope you enjoyed that one tonight, Alwyn. Going back a few years ago. It's 10 past 7. I've got to check that program disc on that CD, why it's doing that. But hope you enjoyed them ones, Alwyn and Shirley. Tonight it's 10 past 7. G'day, Dave. I caught up with Dave today and we're having a chat. So good on you, Dave. We've got a couple of songs for you coming up right now. We're going to listen to Kamal. Love is a Beautiful Song. So I'm going to play that one. And then I'm going to follow it up with Chris Farlow, Out of Time. So, Dave, these two songs are for you.

a couple of songs for Dave tonight, which I was talking to him today. So good on you, Dave. I trust you're going well and you're enjoying the program tonight, Dave, and we'll catch up with you on probably Saturday, having a chat with you too, Dave. 16 past seven, I was talking to Brian today. Good on you, Brian. Nice to have a chat with you today also. And I know Brian enjoys the program. And I'm going to play a Olivia Newton-John song for you tonight, Brian. I'm going to play this one for you. It's The Banks of the High-O.

There you go. Brian, I hope you like that one. Leaving Newton-John, The Banks of the High O. And that's taken from an album called The Best of Country Music. A great album too, and got some great songs off the record there. And that was for Brian. 21 minutes past 7 o'clock. G'day, Rod. Good to catch up with you today. Rod had a coffee and I had a hot chocolate. And good on you, Rod. G'day, Joan. I trust you're going well. G'day to Brad Elyria. And Sophie, say hello to all them people. I trust you're going well. So good to catch up with you, Rod, too. And I'm going to play a couple of songs for you. Jade Hurley, Blue Moon of Kentucky. And then I'm going to follow it up with Cheap Trick, If You Want My Love. This is for Rod.

I played a couple of songs for Rod. Tonight we played Jade Hurley's Blue Moon in Kentucky, which was recorded by Elvis Presley and also Bill Monroe in the Pioneers of Country Music. Also, I played Cheap Trick, If You Want My Love, back to 1983, that song. And g'day, Joan. I trust you're going well to Brad O'Leary and Sophie and to Rod as well. We'll catch up next week, Rod too. It's 26 past seven. We've got a song for Willie coming up shortly. I've got a song for Willie coming up. I mean, I must say hello to Paul too, which I was talking to Paul today, and g'day to Clarence too. Trust you're well there. And Paul, I'm going to play this one, which was recorded by Foster and Allen. I played their version before, but this is the Seekers' version. Paul, Gypsy Rover.

0: I played a couple of songs for Willie, which I was talking to Brian today, and also having a talk to Willie as well. And I played Marsha Hines' You, which is a big hit for Marsha Hines. Got a couple of Marsha Hines I should play in next week for you too, Willie. And then I played Shakin' Stevens' This Old House. That Wilf Carter, the Canadian yodeling singer doing the pioneers of country music, does a version of that This Old House. I'll play it one night for you, Willie, by Wilf Carter too. So I played those two for Willie tonight. It's 24 minutes to 8 o'clock. Ray Hutchison in the music seat tonight. Nice to have your company. And just a plug for the pioneers of country music. 8 o'clock Saturday night, 4 songs of Ann Murray and 9:30, 4 songs of Reg Lindsay. So that's what we're doing this Saturday night between 7 and 10. And g'day to all the mums too. Hope you had a nice Mother's Day on Saturday, which we've done 3 hours of Mother's Day songs in the pioneers of country music. So hope you had a nice Mother's Day. No, my mum had a good Mother's Day. We got together on Sunday at my brother's place, and my sister and my sister's partner and her son was there, and we had a great time having lunch there. So that mum had a great Mother's Day. Had a phone call from Gladdy. Gladdy's inquiring about a song which was released on an album back to 1983, and then it was on a CD from the Joe Boxers, I Get Lucky. It's on a record and also it's on a CD too. So that's the Joe Boxers, I Get Lucky, Gladdy. That one. I'm going to play you a song, Gladdy, and I'm sure you'll remember the song straight after this.
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It was the music of ABBA, which I played for Andrew Gladwin over at Portland. And I've known Gladdy for a while. And that was ABBA, Rock Me. Anna was married to Bjorn. And Frieda was married to Benny in the 70s. So that was just lifted from a record entitled ABBA. And that was for Gladdy called Rock Me. They had a lot of big hits, ABBA, but it was one of the big hits from ABBA. So that was for Gladdy tonight. It's 18 minutes away from 8 o'clock. As I said, I've known Gladdy for a long time and the family as well. Right, g'day, Mavis. I hope it's going well for you. And I was talking to Mavis today and she wanted a song played tonight. So, Mavis, this one's for you from June Autry. It's Back in the Saddle Again.

That was the music of Breezy, and the song is called Buffalo Girls. Graham wanted a bit of Breezy in the program tonight at 7:45. Shane, I was thinking of that two songs I'm doing Saturday night is Jade Hurley and the Pioneers of Country Music, so we're doing that for Shane on Saturday night, so good to know things are going well for you. Shane said the Swans take on Collingwood Friday night. It'll be a good game of football, that one, so hope your AFL football's going okay on the football. Right, g'day Jade. I trust it's going well. I was talking to Jade today when I got me tea this afternoon. G'day to Jade's mum. It's always good to catch up. Jade listens to the program. I've got this one for you tonight, Jade, from Daniel O'Donnell. And this is my Daniel Shaw for Jade.

was the music of Buddy Holly for Gladdy over at Portland, and that was a song called Rave On, one of his favourite songs from the Buddy Holly story was that one. Then John Cougar Mellencamp redone it of Rave On, but I know Gladdy likes that one, and when I know he's listening to the program, I always put that on the radio for him. Buddy Holly, Rave On. 8 minutes away from 8 o'clock, it's Blake's birthday today, and they're out for tea tonight. Mum's there, and Glenda and Ray and Beck, and also Matthew, you know, Matt, and Pam. G'day, Pam. I think Pam's there. So, Blake, happy birthday. He's 20 today. Next year's the big one, 21. I can find a 21st birthday song for you, Blake. But happy birthday, and I certainly hope your birthday's going okay. I was talking to Beck today, and I trust you're all going well. I'm going to play this one tonight for you, Blake, from the Eurythmics. This is Fawn in Your Side.

Jade Hurley, the Roy Orbison song, as you were saying there, and the Penny Arcade for Graham and Zoe. Graham just rang and wanted me to say hello to happy birthday to Blake and Zoe too. So, Blake, hope you're having a good tea tonight. Out for our tea for your birthday. As I say, Graham and Zoe, I'd like to wish you a very happy birthday. To us, I say he's 20 today and next week's, well, not next week, I should say, next year's his 21st. So that'd be a big one, the 21st birthday. It's coming up to 8 o'clock on 96.5 Triple HFM. And I hope you're enjoying the program. If anyone's having a birthday out there, happy birthday to you. And I certainly hope you're having a good one. Going to play a track from Smokey, Chris Norman, which sang with Susie Quattro. I'm not sure if Susie Quattro went on that tour or not. She was having a tour, I do believe. I'm sure she might have went. I know Glenda and Haley were supposed to go down to see Susie Quattro, but something happened. They cancelled that show. I'm not sure what happened there. But, yeah, Susie Quattro. But anyway, this is a big one for Smokey. This is O'Carroll.

was the music of Ray Kernighan. I played that one for Jenny tonight. Good on you, Jen and Ellie and your daughter Donna and Pete and your friends and family there. That was Ray Kernighan, Rockin' Alone in an Old Rocking Chair, which I play for Jenny tonight. So good on you, Jen. Hope you like that one tonight. Hope you had a lovely Mother's Day on Saturday. It's not Saturday. I did the show Saturday. Sunday, I meant to say, Jenny. And I hope you had a great Mum's Day. You got some presents there. It's 6 minutes past 8 o'clock. Ray Hutchison here. And we're doing the Shuffle program from 6 to 9 o'clock on Thursday. Okay, Gladdy, I'm going to play a CD that you got me, the 40th anniversary countdown. Countdown's 40th anniversary. Remember Ian Mully Meldrum on the Oils with Red Slimes and Glenn Shorrock and Tommy Hannon. And it was Jason Niskey and also Gladdy. Hello to Jamie, to Jordan JJ, to Molly, to Beryl, Aunty Mavis. G'day, Aunty Mavis. And hello to Jason and Simone and to Mick and Lily. So g'day, Lily. I trust you're going well. And play this one for Gladdy and Jamie and the Niskey family from Dragon. Are you old enough?

0: That's Supertramp. I played it for Jeff. And Jeff has his programs on Tuesday, 4 to 7 oldies but goodies. Thursday to Thursday music mix from 3 to 6 with the letter Y. And also Jeff's on tomorrow, Friday, with Double Up every second Friday from 12 to 3. He does an artist with two songs of Double Up. So join Jeff and he'll have his program tomorrow. So oldies but goodies, 4 to 7 Tuesday, 3 to 6 the music, Thursday music mix. I'm trying to say on Wednesday, Thursday, get it right in a minute, Jeff. I'm trying to say Thursday. And then Double Up, 12 to 3 on Friday. Every second Friday, Jeff does Double Up. There, so good on you, Jeff. Hope you enjoyed that one. Supertramp, it's raining again. I think we're getting some more rain, they say, too. So we don't have to do a rain dance, Jeff. No, so there you go. That our song. It is 16 minutes past 8 o'clock on Triple H 96.5 FM. We'll continue more of this program, The Shuffle, straight after this.
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couple of Kylie Minogue songs, Genesoir, I Still Love You, and I Should Be So Lucky. Got to number one on the Rage charts. Remember that show? It's still going to Rage. I see a little bit of it every now and then. And a great couple of Kylie Minogue songs. It's 25 past 8 o'clock. Had a phone call from Mum. Good on you, Mum. Nice to hear from you. And Mum's enjoying the program. She went out tonight, but she's enjoying the program. And she's looking forward to the Pioneers of Country Music on Saturday evenings. I'll play some good songs. So good on you, Mum. Nice to hear from you. And I know you like this song. And hello to Rob and Annette and to Liz and Danny. There, I know you like this one as well. So, Mum, this is Gavin Arden, Pledging My Love.

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And Ray Hutchison in the music seat. Tonight's shuffle program, 6 to 9 Thursdays. Pioneers of Country Music, Saturday night, 7 to 10. Got some good music this Saturday night. Robin Annett has asked me to play Wilf Carter, Put My Little Shoes Away. So I'll do that on Saturday night in the Pioneers of Country Music. So good on you, Rob and Annette, too. Good to catch up with you today and have a chat with you as well. G'day, Steph. Hope you had a nice Mother's Day. On Sunday, I was talking to Kelly and your mum. I asked how Gordon was, your dad. Yeah, he's going okay. I think they see Kelly said he's going really good. So g'day, Gordon, and to Kel's mum. Hello to your husband, Jesse, and the two girls. Yes, hope you had a nice Mother's Day on Sunday to Kel. Steph, hope you had a nice Mother's Day. Got a couple of songs for you. I've got Charlie Pride, Is Anybody Going to San Antone? And then I'm going to play Hunters and Collectors, Throw Me Arms Around You. So, Steph, these two songs are for you.

I played a couple of songs for Steph tonight. Charlie Pride, Big Hit, Is Anybody Going to San Antone? And then I played Hunters and Collectors, Frame Your Arms Around You for Steph, Jesse and the two girls. So hello to all them people. I trust you're going to want to play a couple of songs at 8:30 Saturday night, Steph, and a couple of Johnny Cash songs at 10 past 9 like I normally do for you in the pioneers of country music. It's 21 minutes to 9 o'clock. We've had a little bit of a dry weather at the moment. We need some rain. I did play a rain song early, Supertramp, It's Raining Again. So I'm going to play this one tonight from Slim Dusty. This is Showers of Blessings.

That was the music of Jade Hurley, and the song was called Down in the Riverina. I played it for Glenda and Ray. Tonight we went to see Jade Hurley and Mum, and that was going back a couple of weeks ago, and a big hit for that one. I remember that one, Jade Hurley, Down in the Riverina. I said, Glenda and Ray, thanks for the kind words you said about Thursday and Saturday's program too. And thanks for that. Thanks, Mum, for the call earlier. Mum enjoys the program, so good on you, Mum. And I'll give you a call tomorrow to Mum. It's coming up to 8:45 here at Triple H 96.5 FM. I'm going to play a track from Smokey again, Chris Norman. This is Lay Back in the Arms of Someone You Love.

That was the music of Jimmy Rogers, and the song was called Dear Old Sunny South by the Sea, which was recorded by Slim Dusty and Wilf Carter's Yodeling Memories. That one, but a good version from the best of Jimmy Rogers, Dear Old Sunny South by the Sea, at 8 minutes to 9 o'clock. Had a phone call from Jeff. Good on you, Jeff. Nice to hear from you. Have a great double up tomorrow from 12 o'clock right through until 3 o'clock. So good on you, Jeff. He said a bit of Smokey tonight, which is Chris Norman was singing Stumbling in Misuji Quattro to a big hit there. So good on you, Jeff. Have a great show at Double Up in the program tomorrow. Right, Ray Hutchison here tonight. Nice to have your company. G'day to Garth and Christine. Hope you're both going well. And I'm going to play this one for Garth and Christine tonight. This is Wilf Carter from Songs of the Rail and Range. Don't wait till Judgment Day.

That was the music of Hank Williams, and the song was called Wait for the Light to Shine, which I played in memory for Dad, which I always put a Hank Williams song on for Dad and think of him all the time. So does Mum and the rest of the family. Love him and that and miss him. So we do play that one from Hank Williams, Wait for the Light to Shine. Well, thanks for your company tonight. I'll be back next Thursday between 6 and 9 with the Shuffle. I'll be back Saturday night between 7 and 10 with the Pioneers of Country Music. So looking forward to your company then. It's 2 minutes to 9 o'clock. Taking me out tonight is Greg Champion. This one is I'll See You Again Sometime. Look after yourself, stay safe, and I will talk to you on Saturday night. Bye.

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1: Lately, we've seen a high proportion of Australian records, which is gratifying to see on these hit parades. 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

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Woman, what your weight like? Burdens got you buried in a late night. Got you moving slow, grown women, we acknowledge it, growing and move it on. Let go of all your calluses, learning and carry on. A grown woman work to balance emotions and weakest moments. I fail plenty like Danny, I pick it up, keep it going. I rise late in the night, my hubby trust in my grind. I serve him love of my life, I pack the sword for the fight. I teach my kids how to live, to love, give and ignite. Wait, they talking real, we trying to own. What a real estate. You let us in a room, we gon' renovate. We planting heavy, lay the harvest on a dinner plate. Wait, wait, wait. Go and watch us innovate.

A Depression song, Last Dollar, performed by Buddy Campbell and his orchestra, which was actually another pseudonym for Ben Selvin, and the vocalist Dick Robertson, who was around for a lot of times with many different orchestras, that from 1931. And before that, I'm Going Out If Lizzie Comes In.

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0: A very good morning to you as you're waking around Australia on this Friday morning. It is the 15th of May. Folks, we've got our CD giveaway coming up. Hold the phones. I will give you the cue to call before we do anything. And before we get to that CD giveaway, which will be followed by the music mix for the remainder of the program, apart from the draw, it's a musical morning this Friday, the 15th of May.
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0: In Brisbane today, partly cloudy, a shower or two, 24. Sydney, partly cloudy, showers possible, thunderstorm and 22. In Canberra, partly cloudy, possible shower, 19. Melbourne, 22 and sunny. Hobart, mostly sunny, clear day, 21. And Adelaide, cloudy, rain, 23. Perth, partly cloudy, showers, 20. And Alice Springs, partly cloudy, 27. Into Queensland, Cairns, partly cloudy, a shower or two, 28. Townsville,

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1: Folks, thank you for your company this morning and this week. Heather Farrell and myself wish you a safe and enjoyable weekend, and I hope you can join us next week for Good Morning Country. To take us out, more Ollie Austin, and it is Friday.

nothing ain't worth nothing, but it's free. Feeling good was Cecil Lord when Bobby sang the blues. Feeling good was good enough for me.

and it makes a fiery ring. It's bound by a wild desire.

Good morning, everyone, and welcome to our Community Matters program this morning. My name's Di Trotter. Great to have your company on this Friday, the 15th of May. Did you have a great Mother's Day to all our mums out there? I hope you were able to get involved with your families and enjoy their company. I was lucky enough to head around to my youngest son's house and share a lovely roast meal with them there. It's 8 minutes past nine on this, Friday, the 15th of May for 2026. Thank you to Jane Kellaway for her opening stanza there, Aussie Pride. Currently 13 degrees outside, heading for a top today of 22. Cloudy day today. Rain is 95% chance tomorrow and 17 degrees, and a 40% chance of rain on Sunday and 18. Partly cloudy, sunny patches on Monday and 17. So rain's likely tomorrow morning. And, I think judging by the amount of tractors that are going around in the paddocks, there's a lot of people thinking there is some rain on the way. And let's enjoy that. To start us off, of course, we've got John McSweeney, and a shout out to all of our wonderful regulars, to the Gladys, howdy doody, to the Flynns, and also to Betty and Jamie. A shout out to you. Don't forget also that there are plenty of things coming up over this next couple of weeks on the weekends for us to enjoy and get engaged with. And we'll be having a chat with Andrea Cross from the Horsham Agricultural Society. And she will be in after 10 o'clock just chatting to us about a wonderful event that's coming up the long weekend in June called Smoke on the Water. But here we go. It's John McSweeney time. Gladdy, dust off those tonsils and shine on, Harvest Moon.

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I present Community Matters on Triple H every Friday from 9 till noon. Join me as we discuss what's happening in our town this week.

Well, a couple of great tunes there for you. That was, of course, the Howie Brothers there from their double album called The Celtic Collection, 40 songs from Scotland and Ireland. After the Ball Is Over, Daisy, My Wild Irish Rose, Two Little Girls in Blue, I Belong to Glasgow, and Sweet Rosie O'Grady. Before that, we had the wonderful Maury Fields and a sing-along medley, starting off with Won't You Say Hello to My Old Banjo, and finishing up with Swanee. And of course, it was our favourite, John McSweeney, who opened that bracket. It's 26 minutes past nine. You're listening to Di this morning. And up next, we've got from Country Classics triple album. This is Irish Country Classics. And we're starting off with Foster and Allen and The Crystal Chandelier.

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1: 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The Crystal Chandelier from Foster and Allen. Have You Ever Been Lonely? That was Isla and Al Grant. And Hugo Duncan with Old Dogs and Children and Watermelon Wine. Up next, we have a great little sing-along from our This Is Scotland album. And we're starting off with Loch Lomond. Gonna sing along to this one.

Call from our Scottish sing-along album there. And what a great couple of tunes there. Loch Lomond, Mull of Kintyre and Roman in the Gloamin'. I must admit that I love most of the songs off here. In fact, my dad used to sing these to his little mirror in the bathroom while he was lathering up for a shave. Lovely memories. I'm sure you have great memories as well. Let's return to John McSweeney and a lovely little medley starting off with Side by Side.

hope you enjoyed that beautiful little medley there from John McSweeney. It's 9 minutes to 10, and coming up after the news, we'll have a chat with Andrea Cross from the Horsham Agricultural Society, chatting about the wonderful Smoke on the Water event that's happening, of course, this June long weekend. So I'm sure she'll have lots to chat to you about. Up next in our sing-along hour, we've got Daniel O'Donnell. And this is from an album called A Picture of You, and another Somebody Done Somebody Wrong song. Well, it was. Here we go.

Hope you enjoyed that jambalaya there from Louise Morrissey. And, of course, we had Daniel O'Donnell, another Somebody Done Somebody Wrong song. A little bit of popcorn music to take us up to the news.